did you ever realize that your mistake had a price? 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Now would you ever realize the consequences of your life?

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1: 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Our colors will fade eventually, so if our time is running out, day after day, we'll make the mundane a masterpiece. Oh my, my, oh my, my love, I take one look at you, you're taking me out.

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2: 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Kept no secrets. She saw my strengths. Told her my weakness. We were invisible.

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